So you start looking at me like that, it's like, I don't even know, I just fucking met you, like, who the fuck are you, like, telling me how to behave in my life? It's like, take a look at yourself, just for once, do you see yourself looking

0: Play fake, cuddle on the break. 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Like scream it?
1: France Inter, playlist sound system, playlist sans limite.

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Fill your cup, what's the use? 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

0: I promise you got my word to put your body in position the way it deserves. It's a simple transaction when we break it down. Teach me how to pray, and I love you for now.
1: 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Maybe we could waste time, maybe we could waste time.